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God's grace is still enough. His mercy is still new, and his love still never fails. 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

y'all. 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

every phone call, every headline, every doctor's report, or what tomorrow may bring. But Psalm 112:7 says your heart can remain steady because your trust is in God. Peace isn't knowing nothing bad will happen. It's knowing who you're trusting if it does. 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
1: Thank you, God, for giving us our identity in you. 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
3: 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Fresh Word Friday is going to have Dr. Darius Daniels. The Vintage Vault will have our unc, John P. Key, and VIP for introducing. It's the Wheeler Avenue Baptist Church. 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

0: Just where you are, just for a few minutes. 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The Holy Ghost is here right now. Glory! Somebody clap your hands for Jesus. 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If that was for me, it'd be awesome.
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1: God, I don't know what this week has in store for me, but I know that as long as I have you walking with me, there's nothing that can overtake me. God, I pray right now that you help me in all the areas that I struggle and fall short. Help me with my silent addictions and silent battles that nobody knows about. God, help me in my mind. 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

life as a believer. When you're going to question if God is really on your side. And the reason why you're questioning it is because of the simple fact it seems like the devil is hitting you with everything that he can possibly throw at you. But you need to understand something, beloved. 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And the only reason why the devil is hitting you like he's hitting you is because he has literally peeked into your future.

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0: I'm Kerry Charles, president of the Columbus Association of Black Journalists. 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

Just because it's taking longer than you expected doesn't mean God forgot about it. Habakkuk 2:3 says, though it linger, wait for it. 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
1: And your boy, D Stone.
0: And Friday is all about friends and family.
1: Yeah, this is my second favorite day of the week because you never know who might pull up. And we get a chance to hear how excited or unexcited you are about your church.
0: We got to do better on that church check-in because some of y'all calling in here, I'm like, hey, shout out your church. I just want to say hey to Friendship International.
1: And I can see the pastor throwing his hat down like, why did you call?
0: Oh, my God. Why didn't Sister Rosemary call? She got a lot more energy. So, pastor, start telling people during Sunday service and say, Miss Rosemary, you call because you got the most enthusiasm. Next time on the Willie Mo Jr. Show. Flat out. I'll see you at 3 p.m. right here on...
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3: 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Hey!

0: 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Where is that? In the choir stand. Where it at?
1: In the choir stand. Where
0: it
1: at?
0: Hey!
1: In the choir stand.
0: 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Gotta keep
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0: watching.
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0: 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One, two, and ready, you do it. Hey.

0: 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Where you at, choir members? God bless you. Oh, yeah. Praise in the choir.
1: You're not here by accident. You have purpose. You have promise. And your best days are still ahead. Joy 106.3.
2: 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Caribbean vibes felt like in that church.

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0: that name featuring my good friend Dominic Hall on those vocals. Listen, coming up, we have Let Donnie Cook. Got some questions for him. And Donnie will cook live on stage with a performance of Better After a While. So you don't want to miss that.
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4: Hey, friends, do you have a minute? Just a minute. I only need 1 minute. What will it take? That's my question. What will it take for you to become what you should become and for you to do what you should be doing? 2 Corinthians chapter 3, verse number 18 says, "We all, with unveiled face, beholding as in a mirror the glory of the Lord, are being transformed into the same image from glory to glory, just as by the Spirit of the Lord." This change that we need is going to take 5 things to bring it to pass. Here's number 1. We have to have a heartfelt hunger for God's presence. Number 2, we need a humbling need for God that moves us to perpetual prayer. Number 3, a harmonious pursuit of God's purpose. Number 4, a high hope for harvest of lost people. Number 5, a heaven-like atmosphere where God's power is poured out. I'm Pastor Jeff Haygood. 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

0: gospel artist. Continue the ministry. We need you. God bless you.
1: God bless you. This is Dr. Ricky Dola, the choir master, and I'm coming by to celebrate 20 years to Pastor Donnie McClurkin and the new Donnie McClurkin show. 20 years. That's a long time to be sitting behind a mic and to have the same level of joy, if not more joy, to do it. We bless you. We honor God for you. 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
1: All right, Sybil's back with what we need to know today. Good morning, Sybil.
2: It's Sybil Wilkes with what we need to know. As the nation marks 25 years since the September 11th attack, community members are honoring the hundreds of Black victims who lost their lives that day. Nearly 270 Black Americans perished across the World Trade Center, the Pentagon, and Shanksville, Pennsylvania. Donald Trump keynoted the GOP midterm convention in Dallas Wednesday night, urging supporters to vote as if he were on the ballot. He touted his administration's record while calling on voters to help Republicans retain control of Congress. He also proposed direct $5,000 payments to American adults if the party maintains its congressional majorities. 11-year-old designer Brooke Sumter partnered with American Girl and Harlem Fashion Row to launch a new fashion line. This collaboration marks the first time the iconic brand has teamed up with a child and a Black designer, all in one person. The collection features matching clothing and accessories designed for both young girls and their dolls. The good news just keeps on coming for my friend Sherry Shepherd. She's returning to Broadway to star as the genie in Disney's musical Aladdin. She's making history as the first woman to play the role in a Disney-produced stage version of the show. Her limited run at the New Amsterdam Theater in New York City begins October 16th and continues through January 3rd, 2027. Get those tickets now. On September 11, 2001, did you know 12 Black firefighters from the Vulcan Society sacrificed their lives during rescue efforts at the World Trade Center? The Fraternal Society was established to combat racial discrimination within the fire department. And 25 years later, their courage and sacrifice remain as an enduring chapter in the history of American first responders. I'm Sybil Wilkes. Be informed. Be empowered.
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3: All right, y'all, I'm going to get straight into it, man. Last night, the San Francisco LA Ram game was in Australia, Melbourne. It's a 16-hour flight. The Rams have been all the talk of the Rams is going to do this and that. The Rams got lifted yesterday, 27-7. Nothing. Miles Garrett, Aaron Donald, I know he didn't play, but nothing was cracking with them. The Rams looked awful. Shout out to the stupid San Francisco 49er fans. Coco Gauff lost in the semis. Oh, this is... Fam, you did too. Remember I told you yesterday Miami was going to put half a hundred on her? 77-7 was the... Man, don't... Y'all ain't got to do them Rattlers like that. Rattlers. I'm doing it with my fingers for all the Rattlers people there. Rattlers. Tonight, Villanova versus number 24 Louisville, who is 0-1, but Michigan is out the top 25. Are you kidding me? And Oklahoma is playing in Ann Arbor this Saturday. I'm Griff, and that's your Quick Sports Minute. Commander Shura with the birthdays. It's going to be a long weekend, but Raider Nation.
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16: Sickle cell disease is the most inherited blood disorder in the United States, affecting more than 100,000 people. 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
6: 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Inspiration from Jonathan McReynolds, Ja'Kalen Carr, and Pastor Mike Jr., and maybe me.
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6: Yes, it's time for the Fresh Word on a Friday. And this time we pulled a portion of a sermon from Pastor Darius Daniels. His message is called, Your History Doesn't Determine Your Future. Check it out.
7: How could you fight a bear, a lion, and a giant? And you won't confront your own son. It is selective conflict avoidance. It's a mother who will check everybody except for her nasty boyfriend. You ready to fight the school teacher? You ready to fight the bus driver? You ready to fight everybody? But when your daughter come and tell you that he looking at you strange, you won't fight him, you attacking her. Apathy. Everybody know Uncle Willie nasty, and he needs to be quarantined behind bars or in a facility. But because that's just Uncle Willie, we're going to keep subjecting the nephews and the nieces to this continual abuse, trying to protect him. Woe unto you.
6: Wow.
7: If you offend one of these little ones, y'all better hear me. The Holy Spirit spoke to me last week. He said, I'm restoring reverence back to my house. I'm going to restore the fear of the Lord back into the hearts of my people. Woe unto you. When you cannot read the Bible and not see, defend, advocate for the vulnerable, the least of these. You see all throughout scripture, this command to protect. And some of you were in houses and you weren't even protected. You told and you got scolded. So the question is, Pastor, if these my enemies, what do I fight them with? Number one, you're going to have to fight with faith. You're going to have to believe that your history doesn't determine your destiny. You're going to have to believe that just like God redeemed Bathsheba's story, he can redeem yours. Amnon don't have the last say. I know David had apathy, but they don't have the last say. And I know your father or your mother or your grandmother or your big brother didn't protect you. But my Bible says he's a defender to the defenseless. He's a father to the fatherless. When my mother and my father forsake me, the Lord will take me up. Put your robe back on, Tamar.
6: Wow.
8: Good, right?
6: So good. So good. And it's so true. Y'all, the scripture gives us instructions on what we're supposed to do.
8: Mm-hmm.
6: Where does that thing come from where we protect those that are inflicting pain upon your family? That is crazy to me.
8: And the residuals of that, you hold on to it because you feel like it may have been something I did. Is it me? And now you're reacting because of something ill that somebody has done to you, but that's not your future. It's not your future.
6: And God bless the whistleblowers. God bless the ones who speak out. God bless the ones who understand that maybe the generation before you is going to be so upset that you say it, but the younger generation is going to thank you that you did.
8: Mm-hmm.
6: Sometimes your freedom and your deliverance is for the next generation, not the last generation.
8: Ooh, that's so good. That's so good.
6: So for the next, don't waste your time trying to make the older ones understand. They come from a different time, and maybe they should, but they may not. But protect the next generation. Inform the next generation with love, but inform them. Speak up. Absolutely. I love that. Ooh, that's the fresh word, y'all, on a Friday. Stick around. We've got the Erica Ism of the Day up next.
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5: Hey, friends, do you have a minute? Just a minute. I only need 1 minute. What will it take? That's my question. What will it take for you to become what you should become and for you to do what you should be doing? 2 Corinthians chapter 3, verse number 18 says, "We all with unveiled face, beholding as in a mirror the glory of the Lord, are being transformed into the same image from glory to glory, just as by the Spirit of the Lord." This change that we need is going to take 5 things to bring it to pass. Here's 1. We have to have a heartfelt hunger for God's presence. 2, we need a humbling need for God that moves us to perpetual prayer. 3, a harmonious pursuit of God's purpose. 4, a high hope for harvest of lost people. 5, a heaven-like atmosphere where God's power is poured out. I'm Pastor Jeff Haygood.
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0: Hey family, it's your girl Erica Campbell, and what if I told you your next getaway could refresh your spirit and pour into someone else at the same time?
1: Hold on, Erica, so you mean I can relax and be a blessing? Because usually I just relax and...
0: Yeah, well, listen, yes, we're both. And it's the One Voyage 2026 sailing from Miami, October 26th through November the 1st, aboard the beautiful Resilient Lady.
1: Okay, but who coming? Because, you know, I need good music and good word.
0: Well, we got a powerful lineup this time. Inspiration from Jonathan McReynolds, Ja'Kalen Carr, and Pastor Mike Jr., and maybe me.
1: Oh, yeah. Good. I'm there. I'm shouting and eating good. What's the food looking like, though, E?
0: Griff, they got 20 restaurants. No buffets. Woo. It's all about excellence, plus fellowship, worship, wellness, and community.
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1: See, now that's a vacation I can feel good about.
0: Me, too. The One Voyage 2026. 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
3: Well, saints of the Most High God, we are coming to you live from the Get Up Church of our Lord, Baptist, non-denominational, AME, CME, ENG, LMNOP, Apostolic Church of God in Christ. Go ahead, Brother Griff, let the Lord use you.
4: Thank you, First Lady Pastor.
3: You're welcome.
4: God is a happy, that was so good yesterday, by the way. God is a happy birthday to comedian, my partner from New York, Sergio Chacon, and my girl, Angie Price. But first, giving honor to God who's ahead of my life, I'd like to say I'm glad to be in the house of the Lord. One more time, Elder Neural. Because he brought me from a mighty, mighty long way. Brother Sergio, I could have been dead, sleeping in the grave, but God is good.
3: All the time.
4: And all the time.
3: God is
4: good. Yeah, shout out to Thumbs Up Diner in Douglasville. That's my people right there. Look, tomorrow. So I it's really... that's how you know I'm about to lie. Michigan played Western Michigan in a very close game. It was a Hail Mary. They said it didn't count. It didn't woo. But tomorrow we play Oklahoma. And Oklahoma, though, number 10, Oklahoma. Oklahoma don't care. Oklahoma is not Western Michigan. But this is what I'm happy about. I'm going to go watch it at a place called Cosm. Remember when I went and watched Michigan's basketball championship? It was in like that IMAX dome thing. Atlanta has a Cosm. My man Troy works at. I got 4 tickets. I'm either going to be super happy or super not saying nothing. Ladies and gentlemen, a quiet Griff is a very sad and dark, deep, seedy Griff. That is not how I want to be. Or here go the hammer. Or we could blow Oklahoma out at the crib. Or we could forget what happened in Western Michigan. And we could really let them know who we are. So I'm going with that part. I'm happy about that. That's my joys and concern. Now, somebody is saying, Griff, y'all barely living the past, dying the past. You can say any all right. Somebody else is saying, Griff, we believe in Michigan. Not more than me. You get to say ain't he all right. But if you like me and you know, yeah, it's over tomorrow. I'm about to get ain't he all right. I still ain't got my voice from last week when I was yelling the whole time. So watch how I'm going to be Monday.
5: I Griff, saw that game are... and thought about you, Griff. I was like, he is fit to be tired.
4: Well, fit to be tired is what really I country. Was. I actually made the video to say, hey, we lost. That's what we get. We look horrible. And then they won while I was making a video. So I ended up posting both of them because it was just very unbelievable. But we'll see. It's not going to be a long season. And then the Raiders play Sunday. I'm so football-y right now.
3: He's so football-y. That's the joys and concerns. Y'all stick around. We got more on the way.
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1: From the Vintage Vault, that's John P. Key and the VIP Mass Choir in 1990, the year I graduated high school. John P. Key founded the Victory and Praise Music and Arts Seminar Choir to fellowship with various ministries, songwriters, musicians, and choir directors from all over the country. It gave up-and-coming artists and singers a platform to present their music and to sing. I was obsessed with John P. Key around this time. I would go to every concert. I know I've told y'all, and I've even told Uncle John, thank you, because I stood in the hotel lobby. Oh, God, they were in like on the outskirts of L.A. And I just wanted them to hear me sing. What did I think it was going to do in the lobby of a hotel? I don't know. But I sang for him and he called me Songbird and continued to call me Songbird every time he came to L.A. because I went to every concert. You hear me? But their music really was a blessing. It gave so much life to youth ministries just because the way he did gospel in his concerts was just, it was so wonderful, but it directed us all to Jesus. And I love that so much. What about you, Cheryl?
2: Same. You know, it was that era, like you said, that it was music that we loved and lived by. His concerts was always live. I mean, the money he gave out, right?
1: Listen, and he's still giving out money and watches and jewelry and whatnot.
3: Still giving out televisions. Money. I was just with him and he gave away a TV on his after party at the Stellar's.
1: Paying folks bills and stuff. It's just, he's always been about really blessing the people. Griff, when did you meet him?
3: I met John P. Key with you, E, at Sunday Best. When he was on Sunday Best for the first time, he heard me in the back laughing with the crowd and sent somebody back there to come get me. And he was like, hey, man, and I didn't even know what to say. I was just in front of him, and he gave me money right there. And I was like, I'm just warming the crowd up. Like, that's what I'm supposed to do. And we've been, that's my dude. That's the OG ever since.
1: Wow.
2: But I also wanted to bring attention to what VIP was as opposed to his choir, New Life, right?
3: Oh,
2: VIP
3: his
2: gave
3: conference.
2: Opportunity. Mm-hmm. Yeah. Opportunity for up-and-coming artists and writers and singers and many of us could sing in the, it was like a workshop. It was like, you know, back in the day when they had gospel music workshops and, well, they still have that, but it was, it was that. It was like Edwin Hawkins Music and Arts. It was like Ron Wyman's Family Friends. It was like all of those opportunities to give writers and singers an opportunity. And a lot of the hits from VIP still, they still bang in the day. So.
1: For sure. Yeah. Absolutely. Sing Lily in the Valley anywhere. Everybody singing that song. You hear me?
2: Yes.
1: Well, listen, it's clear we love Pastor John P. Key here at Get Up Mornings. I'm so glad God healed his body and that he's up and doing well and singing. Well, let's continue to be blessed by this music and continue to pray for him. All right. Well, good people, that's it for the Vintage Vault. Let's make sure that we show him a whole lot of love today. If you follow him on social media, just tell him thank you. Thank you for the music. We praise God for his life and his music. Y'all stick around. We love honoring the legends here at Get Up Mornings.
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7: It's another great day. This is Dr. Willie Jolly, author of the book, A Setback is a Setup for a Comeback. And today, in this time of crisis, challenge, and change, I want to give you tips to come back. I told you about my friend, the late, great Keith Harrell, who was working at a big corporation and expected to retire from there, but lost his job in a big layoff. Yet he turned his setback into an amazing comeback. He had been reading the positive books and listening to the motivational tapes, and he had developed a positive attitude. Keith took that positive attitude and mixed it with a positive aptitude. He got busy on his dream and started a speaking business that focused on the impact of a positive attitude. He went on to write a global best-selling book called Attitude is Everything and went on to build a multi-million dollar speaking and training company. Today, years after his death, his books still impact people globally. You can have a positive attitude and make a difference. This is Dr. Willie Jolly. Hey, go to winwithwillie.com for resources to help you win more. And remember, your best is yet to come.
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33: Hallelujah. Come on, just put some sweet words of worship in the atmosphere with me. Come on, let's pull on heaven and get what we need from him tonight. Come on, pull on heaven with me. Come on, let your worship rise in this atmosphere. Come on, right there. Come on. Come on, let it rise. There's no place I'd rather be.

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2: Sickle cell disease is the most inherited blood disorder in the United States, affecting more than 100,000 people. Approximately 90% of those living with sickle cell disease are of African descent. Blood transfusions are important treatment for people living with sickle cell disease. Because blood characteristics can vary among racial and ethnic groups, it is more likely to find a compatible blood match from a blood donor who is Black. 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
5: Shame. It's Get Up Mornings. I'm Erica Campbell, loving Jesus and loving you on this fabulous Friday, September the 11th. We are up and having a great morning, hoping that you are getting ready to have a weekend full of victory. Yeah, that's our hope and prayer for you. Hey, team, how y'all feeling?
21: 9-11. I'm just, and Cheryl, you know, in radio, we were on air still that day. And I know so many people whose birthdays, it was September 11th, and couldn't really even celebrate their birthday happy for decades.
26: For about the kids back then, they're like full grown. They're like
21: full grown.
26: You know what I mean? Absolutely. Full grown now with all this, the memory every year of someone, of their loved one who lost during this horrific attack. And we're not exempt from it happening again. So let's continue to pray and ask God to cover.
27: Cheryl. Absolutely. For sure. Well, listen, guys, coming up in just a few, we'll introduce new music from the Wheeler Avenue Baptist Church. Their latest single has gone viral. It's called One Word. Let's see. We also have Trending Topics and Joy Taylor with the Daily Play. Music from Fred Hammond, JJ Harrison, and Vashawn Mitchell. Here is Fresh Start Worship with You Are on Get Up Mornings.

0: Woo! One word. All I need is one word. You should let me be in there, yes, Leon. Sir. That's a jam.
1: Hey, listen, once we do the full album release, I'm going to have to bring you down to do some introductions or something.
0: You hear that, Cheryl and Erica? I should have been at the Kojic AIM convention this summer when you did it real big, man, as the writer. How do you feel when you witnessed the song just went viral and you kind of just made it up in the moment?
1: Listen, it was very surreal to see the song go viral like that, because the origin of the song was basically from a sermon that our pastor preached back in September of 2025.
0: So the song already has generated like almost 500,000 streams in less than 3 weeks. Churches are actually singing it on Sunday mornings, man. My question is simple. What inspired you to write that?
1: Well, what simply inspired me to write the song is the word of God. So as I just shared, our pastor was preaching a sermon on the first Sunday of September 2025, and the last point before he was closing was entitled God Being Our Superlative Creator. So he talked about how the Lord framed the world by the power of his words. And then he said, just one word from the Lord can change our whole life. And from that moment, I heard what you hear, which is the hook. All I need is one word.
0: One word. One word. Let me tell you something. The last first Sunday I had a communion at, I was at this Catholic church last month, right? Uh-oh. And I drank out of their little goblet. I didn't know you wasn't supposed to drink. Well, I got a fever blister. Anyway, Leon, what's next for you? Because I heard you got Verses Volume 2. Tell us everything was coming up.
1: You got it. So Chapter Verses Volume 1 was out. Thank you all for having me on the show a couple years ago. And now this single is out, and it's a part of a collection of work entitled Chapter Verses Volume 2, and that's slated to be released in late October, early November of this year. And then after that, we'll see what the Lord says.
0: Man, Leon, I know what he said. One word!
1: Yes,
0: one word! Leon, how can we keep up with you, man? What's all your social media?
1: I'm active on Instagram at Leon_C_Lewis. You can find me there anytime. And of course, if you contact the church, you'll find me there as well. Real Avenue Baptist Church in Houston, Texas.
0: H-Town, appreciate you, man. We're talking with Leon Lewis from the Wheeler Avenue Baptist Church. Their viral single is called One Word. Be sure to download it and stream it today. Leon, thank you for stopping by, man.
1: Thank you so much for having me, sir.
0: And you know what you need? One word.
1: One word. I love it.
0: Thanks, man. Stick around, y'all. We got more One Words coming up right here on Get Up Mornings with Erica Campbell. Get up.
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3: 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Call now to find out if you qualify, but hurry. 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

0: I'm Kerry Charles, president of the Columbus Association of Black Journalists. 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

0: The joy of the Lord is your strength. Here's brand new music from William Murphy.
1: He cannot fail. Say it again. Tell him there is no failure. Say it like you believe it. There is no failure in God. Listen. I wish you could see yourself in the future.

0: song right here is dedicated to all my people that felt like giving up and you didn't think you was gonna make it.
1: Bless it, Lord, the
0: check it out, y'all.
1: I'm out of here, go. I'm out of the place.
0: Get up.
1: Yeah.

0: Our God has never lost a battle. Don't you feel good about that? That we serve an awesome God that has never lost a battle. There is only one thing that he cannot do, and that is he cannot fail. Yes, indeed. When you are the child of a king, you can do all things through Christ. He will strengthen you. Stay close. Coming right back. I've got more music on the way to keep you encouraged on this Friday. The Miami Mass Choir, the Rep in 7 minutes, is praying.
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0: 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You know you feel it.
1: Yes, sir. Hi, Mandy Stones on the ones and twos. You feeling this mix right here? Well, guess what? You can get the link. Just be one of the first 10 to DM me at Dwight Stone on all social media. It's the Praise Break. Let's go.
2: What God promised me, it is for me. 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It is for me. 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

0: Love never fails.
1: Fred Hammond on Praise with TJ. Always remember that all things are possible to them that believe. 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

0: That's a classic from the Williams Brothers. Through it all, we are still here. Just think back for a moment on every situation and every season of life that God has brought you through. Through it all, we are still here, Lord, and we thank you. And if you still have breath in your body, you still got work to do. So keep letting your light shine and always remember that your ladder shall be greater. Amen. Stay close. Coming right back, Corinne Hawthorne, Erica Campbell, and more. It's all on the way.
1: It's Sybil Wilkes with what we need to know. As the nation marks 25 years since the September 11th attack, community members are honoring the hundreds of Black victims who lost their lives that day. Nearly 270 Black Americans perished across the World Trade Center, the Pentagon, and Shanksville, Pennsylvania. Donald Trump keynoted the GOP midterm convention in Dallas Wednesday night, urging supporters to vote as if he were on the ballot. He touted his administration's record while calling on voters to help Republicans retain control of Congress. He also proposed direct $5,000 payments to American adults if the party maintains its congressional majorities. The good news just keeps on coming for my friend Sherry Shepherd. She's returning to Broadway to star as the genie in Disney's musical Aladdin. Her limited run at the New Amsterdam Theater in New York City begins October 16th and continues through January 3rd, 2027. I'm Sybil Wilkes. Be informed.
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That's what the world needs today, for sure. 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

Bro. This ain't a debate. God's in control of the things that I make. He's in control of the time of the rest and the time I get dressed and when I take a breath and the time I have left and the chances I take. Think that you know me, well, it's a mistake. 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

0: 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My name is Yavis Ellis. I am the pastor of your middays. Don't forget to reach out to me on Instagram at JoyColumbus1063. That's how you can make your request known. All right, now listen, right now it's happening. That is the HBCU Family Alumni Job and Career Fair. It's happening right now at Co-Ed on Main Street near Nelson until 3 p.m. today. 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
1: We gotta do better on that church check-in. 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I just wanna say hey to Friendship International.
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3: 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The Niners put a 27-7 whooping on the Rams in Australia that will not be easily forgotten. Fortunately, head coach Sean McVay's squad will also have until Monday the 23rd to recover after what McVay described as a, quote, humbling day for his team, and I get it. This team is the Super Bowl favorite, and week one they lost so badly on a nationally televised international game that their backup, quarterback Stetson Bennett, got some garbage time work in. I also need to say great job to the Niners head coach Kyle Shanahan, new defensive coordinator Raheem Morris, and all of the 49ers players and staff for this win. It was a complete team win. And they even powered through an injury to their rookie receiver that they were very high on, Dazon Sterling. So hopefully his injury wasn't as bad as it looked. And hopefully for the Rams, it's the week one loss, and that's as bad as it gets. For more on this and other top stories of the day, tune into the Daily Play with Joy Taylor at Urban One Podcast.
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Hey, y'all, it's your girl, Erica Campbell. 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

0: 106.3, Columbus's Inspiration Station. You're rocking with Yavis Ellis. I am the pastor of your middays. That was your Kalen Carr with History. Listen, make sure you reach out to me on Instagram at JoyColumbus106.3. That's how you can make your request known. You know, this week we celebrated Labor Day, and I've been talking about work and rest. And let me tell you something. I want to remind you, your labor is not wasted. 1 Corinthians 15:58. You know, always give yourselves fully to the work of the Lord, because you know that your labor in the Lord is not in vain. Somebody needs those last five words today. It's not in vain. The prayers you've prayed, the children you've poured into, the people you've served, the seeds you've planted, even when you can't immediately see the results, God can still be working through your faithfulness. It's not in vain. Know that on today, all right? Coming up, I got some more of your inspirational hits right here on Joy 106.3.
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Joy 106.3, Columbus's Inspiration Station. It's Yava Sellers, the pastor of your middays. That was Nia Allen. The song is called Wait. All right, I got some Fred Hammond. This is The Day on Joy 106.3.

If you love Get Up Mornings, you're going to love this. 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

0: Joy 106.3, Columbus's Inspiration Station. It's Yavis Ellis, the pastor of your middays. That right there was Javon DeWan with 10 times the blessing. My name is Yavis Ellis. Let me ask you this. You know, if you're not happy about the current state of affairs in our country, do something about it. 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For more information about voting in Ohio, go to joycolumbus.com. 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

0: Joy 106.3, Columbus's inspiration station is Fresh Start with You Are. All right, I got some Bishop Paul S. Morton, How Great Is Our God, on Joy 106.3.
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0: Don't stop, don't stop, don't stop. 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If God has been good to you, I need somebody to worship him in this place. 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You're great, God. You're great, God.
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0: Joy 106.3, Columbus's Inspiration Station. It's Kirk Franklin with Thank You for Everything. You're rocking with Yahweh Selis. I am the pastor of your middays. Listen, Hebrews 11.6 says, God is a rewarder of those who diligently seek him. We often associate diligence with careers and goals, but what about diligent in our relationship with God? We can work hard building businesses and careers and platforms and dreams, but what if you neglect your soul? Whatever you're building in life, make sure you're also building a life with God. All right? No matter what, your labor is not wasted, but it has to be working on the right thing. Coming up, I got some more of your inspirational hits right here on Joy 106.3.
1: Local for you, I'm Jared Smalley with an NBC4 News update on Urban One. Events to commemorate the 25th anniversary of the 9/11 tragedy have been happening all across Central Ohio today. Mott's Military Museum in Groveport has a collection of artifacts and photos from 9/11, each one helping tell the story of that day. Admission to the museum today is free. It'll be open until 5. Diesel prices in the U.S. are now soaring past $6 per gallon. It is another new record as the war with Iran continues to disrupt the world's flow of fuel. The Buckeyes are on their way to Austin, Texas for the first massive game of their new season. The Bucks are slight underdog to fourth-ranked Texas, a primetime kickoff at 7:30 Saturday. We'll get you a full preview of the game tonight on the Big Ohio Football Show at 7:30 on NBC4. It is also week 4 of Football Friday Night. Our featured game of the week is Westland taking on Worthington Kilbourne. The show airs tonight at 11:15. 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
0: 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And then life changed the route. Proverbs 16:9 reminds us that we can make our plans, but God establishes our steps. 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Sometimes God is simply leading you somewhere you didn't know to ask for. 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
1: I want to dedicate that to anybody who might be in traffic right now. Have some mercy.
0: Indeed. And Lord have mercy. I'm so grateful for all the people who have already purchased their tickets to Praise in the Park.
1: Yeah.
0: 2026, October the 3rd, is happening at Wolf Creek Amphitheater in Atlanta, Georgia. To all of my people across the country, it's the biggest gospel concert in the nation. There are many others who tried to duplicate and replicate, but this is the original.
1: Yeah.
0: Praise in the Park.
1: Featuring D-Stone and Friends this year. Shameless plug. Hey, Glory.
0: Dwight's going to be there with friends include, but not limited to, Lavasi, Joanne Rosario, Jordan Armstrong, and so many others. And, of course, Tamela Mann is going to be there.
1: Mann, John P. Key, Mary, ooh, Vashon Mitchell, Anthony Brown and Group Therapy, Lisa Knowles Smith and the Brown Singers, who swept the Stellars basically this year.
0: Yeah.
1: So, yeah.
0: Praise God. Well, family, listen, it is Friends and Family Friday. And on this Friends and Family Friday, I need about 10 people right now to call me and shout out their church. You know, the one thing I'm learning is that the church is starting to get a bad name from some people. But the one thing I know about us is we can change that with our enthusiasm. So when you call him, make sure that you're excited about what God is doing in your church. 1-877-345-7747. Let's go ahead and take it up higher when we come back. I got a brand new flat out hit of the week from Corinne Hawthorne. Yeah, it's called His Favorite. You believe? You guys' favorite? Yeah, we'll find out when we come back. 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
2: Hey family, it's your girl Erica Campbell, and what if I told you your next getaway could refresh your spirit and pour into someone else at the same time?
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2: Yeah, well, listen, yes, we're both. And it's the One Voyage 2026 sailing from Miami, October 26th through November the 1st aboard the beautiful Resilient Lady.
3: Okay, but who coming? Because, you know, I need good music and good words.
2: Well, we got a powerful lineup this time. Inspiration from Jonathan McReynolds, Ja'Kalen Carr, and Pastor Mike Jr., and maybe me.
3: Oh, yeah. Good. I'm there. I'm shouting and eating good. What's the food looking like, though, E?
2: Griff, they got 20 restaurants.

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1: Yeah, amen.
0: Indeed. Family, listen, church check-in starts right now. You're on the line with Willie Moe. What's your name? Where you calling from?
2: First, I'd like to say I love the show.
0: Thank
2: Willie
0: you.
2: Willie Moe Jr. and Dwight go together like peanut butter and jelly.
0: Hey!
2: My name is Barry Moore. I'm from Stone Mountain. And
0: okay.
2: I want to shout out World Changes Church International, Dr. Gruffalo Dollar, Pastor Taffy Dollar, and Pastor Ken Terry. Thank you very much.
1: Thank you.
0: Yes, Lord. Thank you, thank you, thank you. You on the line with Willie Moe. What's your name? Where you calling from?
3: Charles Washington. I'm from Columbus, Ohio. And my church is the First Thessalonian Missionary Baptist Church, where my pastor is the Reverend Clifford Fowler, one of the greatest pastors you could ever have. I'm so grateful to be a part of this ministry.
0: The fellas checking in. You on the line with Willie Moe. What's your name? Where you calling from?
4: Yes, this is Deborah Blakeney. I'm calling from Charlotte, North Carolina.
1: Okay.
4: I want to shout out my church, New Life Fellowship Church, where the pastor is pastor and gospel artist John P. Key.
1: Okay.
0: Family, listen, when we come back, we'll keep that church check-in going. Yeah, 1-877-345-7747. Call now. Shout out your church. Yeah, when we come back, we're going right to you. It's the Willie Moe Jr. Show, flat out.
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0: Family, this hour, you know, you never know who's going to pop up or what tabloids are going to pop up. So number one, when we come back, we'll do some reflection of the week. And then finally, this hour, I want to make sure that we tackle what's been in the tabloids. In St. Louis, there has been so much conversation about a pastor who had some allegations early in his life. He didn't do correct. He didn't do right. It involved children. He since then changed his life. He ended up getting married, living a beautiful life, and he was about to be promoted. And, you know, those old allegations came up. You know, the question becomes is, can we forgive all sins, or are we selective? We're going to talk about it a little later. Right now, here's music from Canton Jones, Flat Out.

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4: 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And it's the One Voyage 2026 sailing from Miami, October 26th through November the 1st aboard the beautiful Resilient Lady.
5: Okay, but who coming? 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
4: Well, we got a powerful lineup this time. Inspiration from Jonathan McReynolds, Ja'Kalen Carr, and Pastor Mike Jr., and maybe me.
5: Oh, yeah. Good. I'm there. I'm shouting and eating good. What's the food looking like, though, E?
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9: 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And we're going to get into this chat room topic on the Nightly Spirit.

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3: 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And it's the One Voyage 2026 sailing from Miami, October 26th through November the 1st aboard the beautiful Resilient Lady.
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3: 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Inspiration from Jonathan McReynolds, Ja'Kalen Carr, and Pastor Mike Jr., and maybe me.
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6: 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I just want someone to yap to. And I just feel like I'll be fine like if someone just hears me talk and talk and talk and talk and talk and talk and talk.
7: You're doing a really good job. And I don't think I tell you that enough. And I know sometimes we get into it, and it's just hard on both of us. But, you know, try to understand me more, and I'll try to do the same.
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2: 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When you need a lift, you know where to turn. 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
11: It is the nightly spirit, man. We having some church up in here. I'm just saying. 1-877-345-7747. It's your girl, Darlene. We are just talking about how good God has been. It's Tester Friday in the chat room tonight. And I want you to call us with your testimony. What has God done for your life? What have you stepped out on and God met you? Because I'm telling you, people are tuned in tonight because they want to hear it. They want to feel it through the airwaves. They want this Holy Ghost that we got. They want to see that it's real, and they want to receive it for themselves. And your testimony is going to bless them. So 1-877-345-7747 on the Nightly Spirit.
12: Yeah.